0: 7983-749-6th Avenue, Coriopolis. 34-year-old male with groin pain. 2004.
1: Howdy, 791.
2: Carnegie.
0: 38 Lorraine Place. Caller stating that she believes she witnessed a hit and run out front of her house about 10-15 minutes ago after vehicle left towards Forsyth in a red Toyota Corolla, possible Kentucky registration, Tango 1, Papa 032.
2: Judge, run it, please.
0: That's, I'm running it now.

0: 7 County traffic.
1: It's
0: going to be Sherwin-Williams, Hemp Drive, P registration, Lima Foxtrot Papa 5718, LFP 5718, a gray Honda Civic, I believe, 1N, wire of expiration. Counting 604.
1: 604.
0: I call it a 3630 going on. I'm out there. We need to contact our road crews to remove this tree. That's between the North Branch and Patrick.
1: So for County, you are mostly static. You said to contact the road crew, North Branch at what?
0: That call at 6:30 was going on. I'm out on a tree down on Kelso. It's between North Branch and Patridge Lane. You need to contact our road crew.

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2: Order here, nothing's going. Jack in progress. Rescue will have assistance on investigation.
1: 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Cliver Gonzalez. It has the Kentucky address. It's clean and valid, good until November 27th.
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0: 9, you copy that direct. 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
1: Alright, it was coming in 7-11 wing. 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

0: 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A 38-year-old male heard a pop in his knee. Now it's black and blue. 2025.
1: Please. 446 County Traffic. The six. 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
0: Copy. I'm having some difficulty. Can you put them route to Wexford, please?
1: Please. Suffy at 3900 County. 60 Bay Hill Drive. A caller said that his son is there and threatening him and his wife. It's gotten really close to being physical with the mom.
0: Call area.
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0: 146 County, registration is shown clean and valid on a Ford to a Henry Bays out of Charleston, West Virginia, good until September of 27.
1: 283 Beaver Street, Leedsdale. 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

0: our washing machine that caught on fire. Fire's contained to the washer. 1538 Park Boulevard in Beaumont. Section 130 will call cell fire 2, 2055.
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2: 618.
1: 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Mike, X-ray Lima, 5873. White Ford Focus, looks like one.
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3: 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I copy, and Calfo Road, 3 open. 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
3: 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County, if you can copy, I'm in route to backup 618.
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3: Oh, 4 to 38, I'm close, I'm on, I can get it.

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1: Dirty Chief on scene. Two-story, multi-family. Occupants out front, nothing showing from my side. Alpha. Alphaman.

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1: Hatch received.

Chalk from command. Good. Where is the washer located? Where should we set PPV up? We can set a ramp at the top of the steps of the basement. 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Should be able to blow right out the garage on the side, Charlie.

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1: Stop it.
0: 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No complaint for a fireworks complaint.
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0: 10-7-40 on a Philly Zero in the woods by 4659 Elizabeth Street, Robinson Township. A reported 17-year-old male self-inflicted gunshot wound to the head.
1: Yeah, 740 L2 is around as well.

0: your time. Chief, it's Sandy to the end of the fence line. I'm thinking he's down the end of Elizabeth, right where the wood line is.
1: You're broken. You're saying that's all the way at the end of Elizabeth?
0: Yeah, that's the only thing I think of. It's the end of Elizabeth, so where the fences are, and at the end of Elizabeth's fence, or at least has a gate there, but he's saying phase two locations, 1130 Stacia Street, which I think puts it all the way at the top.
1: Copy that.
0: He's in the woods.

0: altitude. We have about a 7 minute ETA.
1: Alright, call that.
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0: 93, going to put us up to the call out for the book 3.
1: First shift.
2: Got it, Cooper 3, Chief. You can put me in the area with speed.
1: Alright, Chief, I have this up on a rapid SOS with the what 3 words. So it almost looks like if you go into the back of Bogey Pay's house and walk to the left of the wood line and start going straight back, that's where he is.
2: Can you give me the what 3 words?
1: Officer. Officers, title, and replies. Officer, title, replies. Shown right behind 1137.

0: 126. You cut out. You said 113. What was the street?
1: Mountain Drive for a follow-up.
0: Copy. Thank you.

0: 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Got. Sorry, I was on my north pocket, so 9-5-5.
1: Affirmative, 7-9-3 is also now.
0: Alright, why don't we see some units available? Put 740 back with 955 and 243. It should be sufficient with the ALS providers.
1: Received 740. What's your location? They're screaming for lights.
0: I'm getting off 79.
1: 793, where are you at?
0: 36.
1: Alright, I'm keeping 740 coming. They're closer than 93 right now.
0: Okay,
1: that's fine. I know they're
0: not close. God, somebody's
1: voice is
0: easy. 240, preach you. 6-1, any units, come up and get to the police.
1: Alright, I'll station the police car, 740L2 and 743, Jack.
0: Got it. County 243 squads on scene.
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1: Understood.
0: All the way down to Bottoms. If come in through Grove to the village, go down to Station Street, Station Street, or make the left all the way up to Station. You'll see the police cars.
1: Got it. We're going to be on standby.
0: All right, copy.
2: 743 on standby.
0: Racing. Good. Is it worth getting Thomas for air medical?
1: I'll give you a face in a second.
0: All right.

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0: We're going to end up by table list by ground.
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0: Oakdale Road, in front of Scott Farm. It's going to be an e-bike.
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1: 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It's going to be a bald white male in a mustard shirt.
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set by fire blow out of Allegheny County, Elgin. Allegheny County Housing Corps, all units been looked up, special attention to West PD and City of Pittsburgh, 76. Three juveniles last seen today around 820 Gray Street in the Rocks. Three juveniles would be Walker Carmoni, 9-year-old black male, last seen wearing brown shirt, black shorts, and white Nike tennis shoes. Kamiri Walker, 10-year-old black male, last seen wearing black shirt, black shorts, colorful design, and white and blue Jordans. He has shoulder length locks, a third individual, Pylon Pace, 13-year-old black male, last seen wearing tan shirt, black shorts. Two parents are going to the pool with nuts. Been since approximately 1300 hours on this date. Juveniles will be entered in the NCIC scene. Stop and hold. Contact Allegheny County Housing Police, County Clerk 2211.

0: Scott 38, Hearnside at Medical Bulletin. Scott. And medics, Virginia Mansions, a watch building, unit 211. A 55-year-old male felt unable to move in some sort of pain.
1: 55-year-old male fell unable to move in pain, and then where? 2212.
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2: County 850 traffic. In the Dollar Tree parking lot with Lima November Foxtrot 3399. It's going to be a silver Acura, looks like 3N.
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Companies 249, 250, 108, 103, 253, 251 for the engine, 297 for the truck, 275 for the rig, 259 for the air. 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

0: 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Good. Can you have Max come down for a psychic shoot?
1: Copy. Not emergent, okay. 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
0: They're on scene. They've been on scene for almost 15 minutes now.
1: All right, Johnny, you put some pressure on that.

0: County, 638 traffic. 638. McKee Road, Old McKee Road, Pennsylvania, Lima, Bravo. 1096, gray and colored Toyota RAV4.
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0: 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She fell and smacked her head off the dresser, had a seizure. Speech is slurred, 23-24.
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0: 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What's his name, 2331.
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2: Guys, Castle. 990, Castleton Boulevard in Castle Shannon. Call reporting a power line that's barking and drops sparks in the parking lot. Wire is still currently intact. It's going to be just to the right of the Ice Castle sign. 119, Channel 2, 2332.

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1: Good.
0: Wolfer, check for a mail outside of the Walmart. The transportation never arrived. He doesn't feel safe walking to a hotel and being outside by himself.
1: 638.

0: Ingram, 1200 County. Avenue, where a 22-year-old male attacked the mother and the grandfather on an injuries. 10-4. Eleven eighteen will start that way to back them. Copy. Copy, engine 2, 2337. Fire alarm at the Liz. Left from Roger, 6, 257 on West Fire 3. Cargo 3400 County. 440. Kelly Park, the car's vehicle's locked inside the park. Being cleared up, we'll respond, we'll be open around 4 o'clock in the morning. We can get out then. Car, you're a little broken. Yeah, copy, you should clear it out. Affirmative, he has to wait till 4 o'clock in the morning when the parks are reopened. Signs are clearly posted. Copy. Scott, 3800 County. The fire department's down to the Lowe's for a fire bar. 8:30. The 618 is getting out of Walmart. They said where this individual is going to be. Now, he's standing outside the entrance. He's got on orange flannel and blue jeans.
1: When I get this, it's in the area of PD.
0: Copy, in the area, 2339. Okay, do we know if the male actor is white or black?
2: Yeah, he just put a description in, white male, 22 years old, neon clothing, first name is James, and he's known to be aggressive with officers in the past, has a history of schizophrenia.
3: Alright, Crafton, did you just check the area for him, and I'll head to, 18 Wing.
4: Yes, copy. We're in route still.
0: Ingram, you want green tree to start over there?
3: I think we should be 10-4. I appreciate it, though.
0: County 638 out.
2: Copy.

0: Amen. One ID, Deputy.
1: Deputy, good.
0: We do have a high tension line that is arcing at this pole by the ice castle sign.
2: County 57, Chief, we're at the same.

0: Burn 83, if you're under. Cross 13 Library Avenue. Put in for a task assault. It sounds like a possible welfare check. People gave the address and then said forget it. Called there and said sounded like she was crying. Wasn't sure what was going on. Possibly assaulted by a male but refusing help. Copy, Johnny.
1: 337, copy.

0: activation to Lowe's, Scott Township, 2100 Washington Pike. We're from riser number 6, 257, second activation, West Fire TV.
1: County 257 is in. Then. Reach.
2: Nothing going back to 2022.
3: County 850.
2: 1204, guys.
4: Can you have medics come down here? Yeah, grandfather has a pretty bad left eye. Might have a broken orbital.
2: Bad copy. How are you getting those calls?
3: 850's out at Winnipeg, ending mileage 3170.
2: Copy. Is it going to be good for maximum strain?
4: Yeah, that's 10-4.
2: Go.
5: County, 57 Chiefs on scene. One large box store. Nothing showing. I've watched the plate come in.
0: We got on the scene, large box store, nothing evident. Establishing the command.
6: 286-984. Going back to Samuel Merritt out of Kentucky.
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0: Two 257 Chief County, you got a key holder on route about 10-15.

0: 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We're arriving on scene.
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1: That's all. We've advised, we have no alarm activation. We're going to go inside the alarm. See what's going on.
2: Right. 83, 18 Wynn Avenue.
0: Engines out.
2: Assaulted, possible broken orbital. 2345.

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1: 524.
0: 539 Main Street. Elderly male calling saying somebody busted brick into his house. Doesn't know if anybody's inside.
1: County from 618 transporting this male 61775.9.
0: Copy. You have a location again.
1: Staybridge Hotel. I'll be there in 30 seconds.
0: Copy.

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0: Good.
1: You're also going to get a burglar alarm for this.

0: 3400 County.
1: It's 440.
0: I think this might be a return call, but a different name given for Kelly Park for a male trying to get his vehicle locked inside the park.
1: Copy.

0: 1204. 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
1: So I'm not sure if you've ever dealt with him before, but he broken down white Honda Pilot that he sits in out on Stratmore.
0: Okay, I remember him.
1: He runs every time he sees us. He actually fought with Officer Porter a couple months ago.

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0: 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I'm going to come on this side of Stratmore in case he runs this way. He's up there.
1: All right, that's copy. County, put 11, 15, and 18 in the area of Stratmore.

0: car and continue checking the area up here. 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
1: Received.
2: County.
1: 1204.
2: All right, both mother and grandfather's going to be transported or going to the hospital. I'll be given a courtesy transport to the mother's 14-year-old son or 13-year-old son from 18 Wynn up to 117 Union Avenue. And I'll give you the mileage in a minute.
1: Copy, 0001.

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0: 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Holder on scene. We do have the dry system charged in the garden center with no no sprinkler head activation. 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
1: 1204, I copy. You want me to leave you on the call, or are you going to keep checking the area?
0: No, definitely leave me on the call, because we're still going to be checking the area for this mail.
1: Okay, we see.

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1: All right, 10-4, thank you. 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
0: 430 Gamble Road. A car reporting a silver Honda. 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Speed up and down the road, tire screeching.
2: E3. We're driving to a Dorman Street at Stowe. We set out with a male who was about to pass out. Requesting EMS, 0018.
0: It doesn't specify one way or another. It looks like the call taker's still putting notes in. 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

0: Chinese swimmers are bobbing around. First thing, the police are saying that he is in that bad shape.
1: Proceed.
2: Concerned that he may crash again around the turns on the road.

0: 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Fire and medics, 215 McMichael Road, vehicle crash. The gray Acura went off the road, hit a couple.
1: Crash and injuries, 215 McMichael Road, Clark Township, 126, 24, Channel 3.
2: Caller saying they are not injured. Level 021.
0: Richard. No injuries. And we had another call that was put in for unknown injuries.

0: crash on an entry, 215 McMichael Road, car 124, second activation, West Fire 3. 026.
1: County 126 Chief into the scene.
0: Appreciate it.
1: Pinkerton, you can show you it's clear.
2: Copy.

Voices County, Shemin, 440 out of 215 McMurray Court.

0: 440 County. 440. You can disregard fire, medics, and injuries. 441, if you're close, still come to the location for traffic control.
1: County 126 Rescue. You can show us out on scene. Reading that update here, 126, so assistant will have it for now.

0: Captain over there, Harry 1. County from 126 assistance. Yes. Vehicles out the red bay. CD 5 by themselves. You can put fire in the second. 126 is back.
1: County, move that over. Four.
2: Please
1: copy that update in 2 seconds.
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0: State a complaint in the Honest Wagner Apartments. We'll be in the lobby waiting for you. Wants to speak to an officer regarding drug activity in the area. Come on, be Connie.

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1: Copy.
0: 12 of Fort, 11-18. I believe he would have probably made it up there to Stratton.

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Go ahead, Connie. It looks like this FEMA has numerous priorities from apartment 301. I want to speak to you guys about the drug activity. Attempted to buy drugs earlier on this rip-off. Coffee County, I read that. Yes, she's got some mental health issues. We'll go speak to her.

1204. You said you wanted left on that call, or are you off? No, you can close that out, Connie. Earth.

era o Chicana. Had a phone call request from Shaler Police. You went on a cat or fax it? Here we have it.

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0: Houston 130, truck on scene. That's a two-story commercial, nothing evident. I have construction workers in the area. 130, truck lab, come in.
1: I have a truck on scene, two-story, nothing evident. 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

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Yeah. 1395 Glencoe Avenue, 74 female, fell not alert. Can't remember her last name.

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0: You can close it out once we clear the search warrant.
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0: Yes, affirmative.

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A 62-year-old male fell out of bed, 145.

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0: 9H female fell. Question left assist, no injuries. Copy above.

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I've seen a lift assist on Roycroft Avenue. Group recall Charlie requested at 327.

Grangetree County. Traffic controls South Point is at the intersection of Poplar and Mansfield. They're requesting one of the boxes be opened.

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1: Yeah, copy. You want us to meet

George. You want me to come down patrol way with you? Why don't you meet me down on Middletown and we can walk up? I think it's like three houses up. All right, I'm right on Windlock and Middletown here. Yeah, I'm here at Middletown Patrol right now.

0: making our approach over to that, if you can just walk up the main set of stairs from the front and head towards the rear, this is on that way.
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0: 7403, 609 Bank Street, Carnegie. 32 year old female, bent over and heard a pop in the right side of her back. It could have been a titanium rod. 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

0: 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We'll be covering for Ingram. Any emergency calls?
1: That's no copy. 421. 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

Houston area, Willow and Grove, Castle Shannon, car reporting a transformer that blew in the area, saw sparks flying the roadway, power came back on, 119 channel 2, 422.

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0: area Willow and Grove, Castle Shannon. A transformer, the blue, cars all spark, flying the roadway, poppers back on. 19, same activation, channel 2, 428. 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
1: Unseen, confirming working fire up in the transformer. Get notified to K-Light if you haven't done this already.
0: Copy, it's 2 on the scene, confirming working fire, transformer, 429.
1: You could also upgrade to a group recall, Charlie.
0: Got a group recall, Charlie.

one in the group we call Charlie requested for engine 2, ground scene of a transformer fire, 817 Rockwood Avenue, Mount Lebanon. Group recall Charlie, channel 2, 430.

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0: 119 squad 1.
1: 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The lights were out on Sleepy Hollow. 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

0: Scotty 119 squad 1.
1: 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We didn't find anything in the area of Willow and Sleepy Hollow, or on Willow going up the other direction. The chief also checked. We're going to be terminated.
0: Copy. 119 is clear enough to found 437.

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1: 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That second call, I think, is the same.

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0: I'm going to remain on scene. 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

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Kenmore Place. As a plane caller is requesting a welfare check. My 15-year-old daughter received a text from her saying she's scared and there's been an ongoing custody issue with the father.

0: County, 356. What's the daughter's name again?
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2: Copy 533.

Scott 3800 County. So. 401 Carruthers, apartment number 2. 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
1: Six thirty six,
0: Valley View. 636, copy.

0: I've always said was he was leaving in a gray or silver Ford Focus. 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
1: Copy, thank you. County 50, can you have a complaint, Ludman? 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

Police requesting a fire department to start for water main break with road issues. 5165 Library Road in Bethel Park. 110 respond on South Fire 2, 552.

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0: 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I'll investigate it.
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0: 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You want the squad or the engine?
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0: Scotty, two things for you. One, we need to see if we can find the building owner of 5600 Library Road. Also, you'll need to have code enforcement respond out this way as well.

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0: barge facility, unable to do a 3-6, nothing showing, side A or B. Command will be side A, going inside to investigate.
1: County copies, nothing showing side A or B. Command will be at side A.
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3: Copy. Eagle 110, chief pilot on the scene. 3-1 crews inside investigating. I'll take the command.
1: Chief with command 714.
0: 110, chief. Let's access to side B. There's a tractor trailer back to unload. That's our best access. There's a door right there. I'm headed back to the supply room. They said they have a smell of smoke and seen smoke.
3: Command copy.

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1: Copy, sir.
2: Interior to command.
0: Good.
2: The light is in the storage area. I'm going to have them silence that alarm for now. We just got to investigate, Chief.
0: I copy. Light is in the storage area. You're going to be investigating.
1: Chief, I copy that. 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
4: County.
1: 3933.
4: I tried calling a number also on check their records. Same phone number. There's no contact here. Room be clear.
1: 3776.
2: Copy. Chief, can you have somebody come in and bring me a tick? I'm on side B all the way in the back of the building towards side Charlotte.
3: Copy. 1-3-2, can you hear that?
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0: 3-1 is here. 1-10, Chief. Be advised, we're going to have the prop side Bravo door open to where I'm at. Easy access. Right across from the plug.
1: Command, okay. 1-6-3 pulling in now. Look at you there, Corey.
0: Okay. No fire at this time, just a light haze and an odor.
1: Copy. 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
1: Lieutenant 1, if you'll make your way into Bravo side door, give me your report.
0: That's copied.
2: Security Command.
1: Command, go ahead.
2: 106 is going to grab a LG. We're going to pop a silly call in the hallway. I don't believe it's above there, but we're going to check. The room in question, we can't find anything at this time.
1: Command, okay.
0: Command 198, engine level 1 at Baptist Hamilton.
1: 198 engine, fuel pull in, stop short of the driveway, produce staging rear 301 engine.

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2: That's received. I'll get you on the call now.
3: Command and interior from 11060.
1: Command, go ahead.
3: The panel showing duct damper in the storage room, number 158. That's the storage room interior's in right now, investigating.
1: Copy, duct detector, damper, storage room. Command, 110, Lieutenant 1. Command, go. We have eyes on the duct detector. Damper that's off. We'll be investigating for the...

0: 110, Chief County.
1: County, go ahead.
0: No response from 232. Did you need them?
1: You can hold the current assignment.
0: That's received, sir.

0: vertically above the smoky location, see if we can identify the source. Not clear in the room itself.
1: I copy. I have crew from 198 and 110 rescue out front. I can send them in to check that.
0: That's copied. Hold on for 1 second. We can have staff get us access to rooms 237 and 239.
1: Copy. Station 198 to 2nd Division, please.
2: Copy.

0: Interior Command.
1: Go ahead.
0: I know you're on one. You might have to make it to the roof here, Chief. I'm not sure 100% how this building is piped as far as chases. The duct detector is definitely activated in this room here. I'm guessing there's an RT unit on the roof for this.
1: Negative. I'm not seeing an RTU on the roof.

0: Then Lieutenant One.
1: Lieutenant One, go ahead.
0: Negative findings above the room with smoke. I intercepted 198. I'm going to take them down to the room before returning them to

for the road closure for Station 116 Greenleaf Drive is going to be closed from Sunview to Jamison. You will have access on a clear 7:30.

0: 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County Officer clear at 731.
1: Can I return occupants to floor 2 above the storage room?
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3: 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No emergency vehicle access.
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0: 26 Belvedere Street, they need three vehicles moved for construction.
1: Down 4.

0: backyard that took power wires down as well, 206 Castle Road in Castle Shannon. 119, respond on South Public Safety, second activation at 739.
1: Interior to command.
2: Command, go ahead.
1: Second floor, to reactivate the second floor, they could go back. 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
1: Command, okay.
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0: 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We're going to go to the panel.
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0: Superior Command. 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
1: Got
0: it. 207 Magazine Street. So there's a Toyota parked in front of his house blocking his walkway and trash pickup.
1: County 834 will pick it up.
0: Copy.

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1: Can you flag this down here?
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1: My 1907 acknowledges.
0: Receive.

0: County, 198 engine freeze on the 206 Cap Shannon, small 6 story. We will be investigating. 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

0: Corner, U33. County of Jackson, do I have a phone call?
1: You got primaries and secondaries, and all the wires are down. You can notify Duquesne Light. Engine 3 will remain on scene.
0: That's received. Duquesne Light does have this call.

0: Got it.
1: 11-12.
0: 11-12.
1: They're all local residents. I made contact. Vehicles are being moved. Lieutenant.
0: Copy 768.

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1: 1907.
0: When Captain Kirk here, we pulled up on a vehicle host pedestrian, one gentleman on the ground.
2: Your station in regards to a investigation in the area. Speak with you.
1: But already, you got one male on the ground.
0: I'll find this. If you can keep the city coming.
1: Okay, I'll go ahead and put you on the detail. Give me a
3: 1907. The call 1907 was originally on.
1: Okay, 1907, if you can give me a patient update for the city, I'd appreciate it.
0: Okay, call support on the ground. We're doing assessment now.

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0: See, the complaint at the Hampton Inn, the vehicle's parked in a no parking area. Requesting assistance getting moved.
1: 3925,
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0: Copy.
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4: Just wanted to give you an update for that 5615 Library Road in regards to the property management number.

0: County, 198 at the creek.
1: 10-3, go ahead.
0: Well, we taped off the immediate area, so we're going to clear, but you can also notify Comcast Verizon because there are communication lines down.
1: Okay, no need for rescue, but please wait for safety.

0: 790 for the road closure on Neville. Gibson Lane is closed from Mayflower.
1: County on the air with the road closure for Station 205. Gibson Lane is going to be closed from Mayflower Place to Grand Avenue. Emergency vehicles will have access on a delay. County cleared 808.

0: 92 for the road closure. Sedalia is to be closed between Sylvan and Chatsworth. Emergency vehicles will not have access at 814.
1: Good.
2: I advise the appropriate people that need it for the road notification. Will emergency vehicles be able to get through that area, sir?
1: Let me talk to the water company.

0: County is 1907. We'll be 1 emergency Allegheny.
1: 1 emergency Allegheny, received.
2: County Library Command, as permanent emergency vehicles will have access.
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0: You can close out 207 magazine. 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
1: Units back in 817.

0: County on with a road notification, special attention, 180. State Route 885 will be down to one lane at this intersection of 885 and Wall Road in Jefferson. Emergency vehicles will have access. This will be reopened at 1500, 817.
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0: 671 Seminary Avenue, two vehicle accident, no injuries, no toes.
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0: owner detail 0 at 436 Bowery Hill Road in Mount Lebanon. The first 6-year-old female who had a TIA on Friday and is now having a rapid heart rate. 6198, respond on South EMS at 820.
1: Difficulty breathing at 820.
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0: 740 Mutual Aid into Mount Lebanon, 436 Solid Hill Road for a 60-year-old female. TIA on Friday is now having a rapid heart rate at 821. Responding on South EMS.
1: County 190, engine 2, then switching EMS.
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1: Caller.
0: I think this one's going to be yours. There's no damage, just a report he did. It happened at the intersection of Steen Hall and Seminary.
1: Okay, do you need one of us to respond?
0: Yeah, the one exchanges.
1: Receive 437, can you grab that?

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1: 437.
0: Information was exchanged, we're back.
1: W 42.

Notification for 284. Washington County just called in a 911 and accidentally dropped you on a call. If you received any kind of text page, please disregard. County off and clear at 843.

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County on with the road notification, special attention on 106. Somerset Street is closed from the dead end to Susquehanna. No emergency vehicles will have access. County off and clear at 854.

County Animal Road Notification Special Attention 198, Rockwood Avenue from Hood Ridge Drive to Syracuse Avenue. It's closed. Emergency vehicles will not have access. They're replacing transformers. Coming off and clear at 8:16.

0: 740E1, UPMC Go Health Urgent Care, 1984 Green Tree Road, room number 5, Bud Township, 45 male with chest pain and shortness of breath, 908.
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1: X215, guys.
0: No complaint in the area of 1335 Main Street. There's two males walking around the area for the last hour. Whoever thinks it's suspicious, doesn't know what they're doing. I don't have any description yet.
1: 10-4.

0: Bridgeville. 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
1: 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Can you start on Robinson Street as well?
0: That's copy.

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0: 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It's going to be South Hills Dental Arts for a 58-year-old female with shortness of breath at 938.
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1: 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We're back in from 4583 Cameras Run Road, showing out an Enterprise on a stolen vehicle.
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0: 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What unit was acknowledging?
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0: 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There's a small tree resting on their wires. 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

0: 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Welfare check. The PD requests the EMS start for a possible medical emergency at 1023.
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0: Go ahead.
1: We are going to be clear with no patient hostage showed up and was unaware that we were contacted.
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0: Men's requesting you check your guys' side of the Dashiell's lock and dam. I guess the railroad called them that there was a white male gray hoodie that was walking on the tracks that appeared disoriented. Men checked their side all the way to Coriopolis, and Sandy 1 just wanted you to check their side.
2: Copy that.
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1: S6 just called on scene.
2: S6 copies. We see.
0: I was going to say, top side there should be a hot trigger at the sample.
1: S6 copies.

0: North Bay at 3600 County. See the complaint at Sam's Club in the parking lot. Going to be between roads 6 and 7 for a two-vehicle accident, no injuries. Clean the east one.
1: 3600, copy.
0: Copy.

0: 7 90 E3, 379 Cedar Drive, Moon Township. 41 female with a rash on her arms and legs on her body. It's 1040. Seven ninety six. That RMU call was a culinary mishap.
1: That's 1036.

0: 96 County. There's a premise as it on here saying that the patient weighs 550 pounds and needs extra assistance with lifting. I'm not sure if this is current or a past premise hazard.
1: The 90 copies will be 7 minutes. I can clear up with them.
0: Okay, yeah, I don't know how current this this premise hazard is, or it's even this correct patient.
2: Melissa, it's a correct hazard.
0: Okay. Let me know if you're going to need the fire department.
2: Seven, I think, copy.

0: 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I have a Georgia plate and roll line for you.
1: Good.
0: Plate's going to be Sierra Golf Zulu 3841. Let me know when you're ready for quarter one.
1: Good.
0: License is going to be Bravo 653-5339-88900.
1: Copy.

0: 36:30. That Florida one's good. That Georgia, was that a plate or an LN? I can't get anything back.
1: Georgia plate.

0: Copy. It was just taking a while to come back. It's also good. It's locked.
1: Copy. I have unit 2 when you're ready.
0: Good.
1: Plate's going to be out of PA. Gulf, Sierra, November, 9981.
0: Copy. Good. That's the other one.
1: Oh, and also out of PA. 16848054.
0: Copy. Repeat, 1047.

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Back pain, I'm missing his legs, 1050.

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Everyone is out of the vehicles with no injuries. 10:53.

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0: four wires down, laying across two vehicles, no injuries, 314 Abbeville Road, Bethel Park, 110, spawned on South Fire 2, second activation, 1057.
1: Copy, Georgia tends to take a little bit.

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0: 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We'd notify Duquesne Lighthouse and start.

0: County 6-3, I got the tow back, I'm code 4.
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2: Chief
1: County. Good night. Taillights on the way.

0: Station 790, the road closure. Sharon's going to be closed between Bonita and Thorn Run until 1430 hours. Emergency vehicles will have access, but maybe on a delay at 1130. Crash at 1103.
1: Kevin, on the other road closure for Station 197. Sharon Road's going to be closed between Vanita and Thorn Run until 1430. You should have access maybe on a delay. County cleared 1103.
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0: 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How's it coming?
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0: Command, ready to go up 1. Rescue, bring in around the back. I got a dry place line down under a 2-minute truck moving. 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
0: Can you notify People's Gas to Community 5 LaBall Way?
1: I got People's Gas, the rest of your transmission was broken. Again, nothing's coming over. Can you either call the desk phone or 911?

0: 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A medical investigation, contact made, advised Dr. Wants to transport it to the ER at 1131.
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0: 1131.

0: 790 E3, 3003 Scottish Rite Lane in Aleppo. 94 male fell, no injuries with the assist at 1132.
1: Yeah, you called me at the station. Okay.

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1: 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You said 9 minutes?
0: Affirmative.

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0: There's no fraud. She was advised this is not a police matter. I'll be 10-8.
1: That's copy, 11-43.

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3: Oh, with low blood sugar, I'll have my advice.
1: E1-700 Carruthers Avenue, Shropshire Center, Scott Township, 70-year-old female diabetic, low blood sugar, 1153. 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

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The township is going to be 1-800 Got Junk. 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
1: Okay.
0: 1100 Hawthorne Circle, number 5. 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
1: 36-23.

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1: Copy echo.
0: County for 3603.
1: I'm pulling in as well. Is there someone, you have someone on the phone? By chance?
2: Well, got nothing showing from two sides. 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I'll be investigating. 181 engine, you're going to stage at the hydrant.

0: It looks like the caller is going to be from apartment number 7. Key Street, go ahead.
1: We're getting reports of a fryer that started smoking. 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
0: That's Steve. 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

0: 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You can hold it. Fire.
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2: That's what I'm assuming. Can put it back in.
1: Affirmative, sir. Back in 1204.

0: Economy key streets. This is a faulty air fryer. You can put it back in.
1: That's copy. Back in at 12:05.
2: I can't say the last name. To 11:05 Hawthorne Circle.
1: 12:05.

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4: 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Oh, Ricky, that'll have you on anything. 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Yep, you're not on the CAD. You're good.

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0: That's copy.

passer by reporting a lot of gray smoke coming from a transformer. Seems to be in the area of 3000 Swallow Hill Road, Scott Township. Says it's going to be on Swallow Hill headed toward Green Tree Road. 255, 256, you were added. West 3 at 1235.

0: passerby reporting gray smoke coming from a transformer on Swallow Hill Road, 3000 block. 255, 256, second activations, West 3 at 1240.
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1: Yeah, I'll be there in 2 minutes. 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
0: Hold myself in 623 out of 27711 Evergreen Run, attempting PSA service. 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
1: Good.
2: We're out in the area. Can you give me a location if you have it left?
1: The only thing they said was Swallow Hill Road, headed toward Green Tree Road, and they gave 3,000 as the address.
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0: Be out on Pinehurst. 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
0: We're clear. Returning.
1: 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Copy, 1252.
0: 439 of 424. You're telling me to need me to help. Negative, it's off to the side. Alright, copy, thanks.
1: I'll say it's 3900 County. Closing along with Medic, State Route 50 and South Way for a two-vehicle accident, unknown injuries.
2: South Way for a two-vehicle accident, unknown injuries at 1253.

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1: 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We'll have an update on injuries in a moment.
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0: 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Do have an active alarm. Nothing apparent from two sides. The command will be investigating.
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0: Dispatch, Cuddy, fire hall. Fire department on here also, we got fluid on roadway.
1: Copy.
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0: Okay. I just faxed it down. Let me know what you want me to do, but there's a phone call.
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0: Second one
2: is PA, Mike, November Echo, 1847. 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
3: 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Copy, thank you.

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0: In the parking lot of Midas Muffler, for another two vehicle accident, no injuries, no tows, they're in the parking lot.
2: County, 366 engine, be on the scene.

1906, all units on the channel be advised, flight advising AGH is on a treatment delay for the next 4 hours. Again, AGH is on a treatment delay for the next 4 hours at 1314.

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0: 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They're requesting a cancel.
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1: 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Can you hold me out? Excuse me. 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
0: Brian, I'll be there in a second. Passing the torso storage.

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1: E2, East 18 Broadway Avenue, apartment 2A is an alpha and Stowe. For the 39-year-old female, nauseated and vomiting. And you have an E3, 234 Fort Douglas Road in Kennedy Township for an 82-year-old male who has abnormal lab work at 1331.
2: 1905 acknowledges Broadway, Stack, Fort Douglas Road.
1: Okay. You said 1905 for Broadway?
2: Affirmative.
1: Okay. That's Broadway.

0: 1080 Drive, North Bend Township, for a glyph assist from the car, from the house to the car for a doctor's appointment at 1332.
1: Repeat 1908 to Broadway. 1908 to Broadway, 1907, repeat. Can you send me one more mutual aid unit for the track? Okay, 1907, you're requesting another another unit for the Dairy Queen for transport.
0: That's affirmative.
1: Okay, stand by.

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1: 1907.
0: Just forgot to forget that we're good with soup.
1: Thank you.
2: County, that's 1905 en route for Broadway.
1: Okay, 1905 en route for Broadway. Sorry about that.

0: 191, E1558, Hillcrest Avenue, South Town, to first 27-year-old female with chest pain and hip pain. It's 1334.
1: Coming this way, please.

0: Cat needs to wait in the 191 E1 in the 558 Hillcrest Avenue, 77 female, chest pain and hip pain at 1335.
1: Um, 1908 is in for a big drive.
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0: 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I'm going to be clear Evergreen and route to Dixie. 12 Coast.
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2: Okay, Sue DeMarcy, you need a second number?
3: Yes, please.
2: It's on there. Sue DeMarcy.

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0: Show myself and 424 and PSA service off of the address, and that's common.
1: That's copy.
2: E2, the Artisan at Robinson, Building 300, Apartment 2110, for a 33-year-old male possible overdose at 1348.
0: Anything else?
2: A10, I believe this is going to be third-party information. They stated that the male's not responding to text or phone calls.
0: Cover that. Just make sure police are responding, please.

0: Santa guess apparently while the male was on the phone with the caller, he started using cocaine and stated he was feeling tired, and now he's not responding, and police are around.
1: Okay.

0: is Honeydale West, westbound 2270.
1: Possible crash with entrapment. 22 westbound, Honeydale exit, 4th. For the two vehicles with two kids needing evaluation. Station 209. Rescue companies 245, 215, and 152 for an engine. West 5, 1349.
2: County, you can send 1902 en route.
3: I'm clear, Dixie, of the medical. Did you get anything yet for County Dive with a two vehicle accident? Just wondering if we're going to be requested to respond to that.
4: Yeah, I was going to just let you guys know, but state police have it and they're en route.
3: Copy. I was just making sure I heard it on EMS radio.

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1: Copy 1350.
2: County from 1980. Actually, I got. We're going to be clear on public assist. 1352.

0: County, 15 Deputy. You can pull me on the scene, like, two vehicles. I'll give you an update here in a second. Negative 3 or any cleanup either. Probably can open the 209, but I'll leave it up to them.
1: Rescue County.
0: Rescue copies. I'm purchasing these deputies and boarders to 209 units.
1: All units for the Tonido exit, 22 westbound, gonna hold the 209 units. All others go back in service to 1353.
0: Down the police, we're on scene.
2: Stand by.

0: 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We're good on resources. Copy.
1: County. I'll be on the number three, Ross.

0: 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Channel 5 garbage. What was the update?
1: Go back in.
0: Received.
1: Fantastic control.
2: And he's 290C5. Up clear. Crew be transporting to AHN Beaver shortly.
3: Thank you.

0: be on the westbound off ramp to get on Old Steubenville Pike.
1: 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Keep the lane between Mayflower and Grand and Neville Islands now reopen all traffic. County clear 1556.
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0: County, 215 deputies, sir.
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1: I'm rescue,

45 Rescue. 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

1902. 1902, God. We're going to be clear with no patient. 190L3 is going to remain on scene for now.

0: I need a number started for a theft. I had a walk-in at 1350-ish, and a theft at 100 Rose Court, Oakdale, PA. The name of the business is Rose Manor.
1: Are you off of it also?
0: Yeah, please clear that as well. Thank you. Close it.
2: All vehicles are off the roadway. Northern needs a fire. Also, they need to be clear.
3: Turn 3845. I'm clear.
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0: 27. Thank you.
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1: Meaner Street in St. Louis for an 82-year-old male with shortness of breath and weakness. What can they do?
2: Copy, copy.
1: County 19, that's the route. 4219.
2: I'm going to go to the back.
1: Copy.

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1: 810 for advisement, 740 in police post, E2, the Weirton exit, I-276 west, for two vehicle accident with vehicle smoking, 1420.
0: 45 Rescue.

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1: Crash reports of a vehicle smoking. We're exit westbound 68 Alpha to 45 Rescue Channel 5.
0: Copy. Agent 742 en route. Have Robinson advise if they'd like us to see if they're both the same call. Copy. 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
1: Good.
0: One across from Vestro, and then I got an additional call for the exit.
1: That's copy. The move, what is that, westbound?
0: Yeah, from 60.4 and 60.3.
1: Yeah, probably the same, but we'll advise if we get something different.
0: Should go in MDT.

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0: Can you see, please, the accident at the 60 exit and mile marker 60.4 would be the same accident?
1: Okay, do you want us to continue then?

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0: reported residential structure fire, 308 March Lane, Baldwin Township. Stations 119, 198, 301, 130. Respond on South 2. You're going to have a hydrant right out front of the address, 1427. For a 91-year-old female with an elevated blood pressure, 1427.
1: We out with 1 across from Jim Bestro with PSD. Looks like 1 vehicle moderate damage.
0: 2743 is in route to Carnegie Park. WI copy, residential structure fire, 308 Large Plain, Baldwin Township, 130-year-old call requested by your chief, response F2, 1427.

0: County 198.
1: Engine takeoff. Units alerted for large flame. They got smoke in the basement. Correction, it's going to be the second floor laundry room. Everyone reported out of residence. Police are pulling up.
0: County Thrill, engine 113.
1: Andrew on copper.
0: County 130, truck responding to 3.
1: Did truck hop it?
0: County 245, right?
1: County chief, copy.
0: So I'll say, 2 vehicles.

0: 791 County. Security requesting to use the ambulance entrance.
1: Just to confirm, it said to use the ambulance entrance.
0: Well, found this.
1: That's your seat.
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1: 301, Chief.
0: I'll be on the scene, two-story, looks like a split entry. Looks like evacuation's complete. I'll take command.
1: Copy on scene, two-story, split entry, evacuation complete, of command 1430.

0: SQL1. I finally made it up to Reg. 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
1: Yeah, we're good. All right, 3012. White smoke from the front door. 119 engine, when you get here, just have room for the truck. Let's pull this unit on your room.
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2: 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Let's be in Rosewood. You'll be first two engines. Save room for the truck. Take the
3: mess. Down,
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0: is on scene. 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
1: 3-1, copy.
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0: Abrams Division 2. Dad. We got it in the washing machine. You can hold this to the units on scene. It's going to need ventilation. 3-6. County for command.
1: County 3623 for remark.
2: 6.
0: Washing machine. We're under control. Ventilation's going to be needed. We can hold the units on scene.
2: Units en route for 3-8 Larch Lane for command on scene. Washing machine shoot. Holding the units on scene only, just ventilation. They'll be under control. Looking 35.

0: 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You need anything else in there?
1: No, we're controlling the power to the laundry room, but we're okay right now.
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939, close to us. 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It doesn't look like anybody's up here.

off of Hickory Green at Forbes Street cell phone tower. She stated she was being followed by a vehicle. She pulled into the parking lot. Actor just pulled into the lot of the police department also. A call has been following the female because she wouldn't stop. I believe it was a hit and run. It's going to be, I believe, a Jeep Cherokee and a Nissan Pathfinder, maybe?

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1: Show you on President.
0: Yes, ma'am.
1: Right here.

0: 39.7 accounting. I think I have this vehicle. It's just the township admin parking lot.
1: I believe it's Jeep Cherokee and a black Jeep Cherokee, maybe a blue Nissan Pathfinder.
0: 10-4. I'll be out with them now.
1: Great, Dave.
2: For command. Can you use for Columbia Gas this way, please?
1: Copy.

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1: 3612.
0: We're clear.

0: Connie for command.
1: Command.
0: All units are going to be clear with the exception of 119. 119W will have command. He'll wait, Columbia.

0: 119 Deputy County, Columbia Gas is on the way.
1: Deputy, copy.
2: Neither of these vehicles has any damage. It's more of a road rage incident. Without the information, we'll be clear.
0: 36.

0: call.
1: Negative, I'm still on it.
0: Okay, are you going to need a number on that?
1: I'll let you know, I don't know yet.
0: Okay.
2: County 198 CFI, I'm clear of Baldwin Township, return.

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0: Alarm company request to cancel. They got proper code, spoke with the key holder. E1, the Bellevue Medical Center, 660 Lincoln Avenue, for a 31-year-old female that drove a two-gun to pass out, 1501.

0: can I answer the question?
1: 15, sir.
2: Donnie, you can tell what I'm getting now.
1: 15, sir.

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Ellsworth Avenue. Caller's being threatened by Ben Weber, white male, black t-shirt, black joggers. He walked away from the residence.

0: 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It's Wickley Car 4. About 26 Ohio River Boulevard for a fire alarm. 15-6.
1: 790, you want to go that fire alarm, but a fire alarm was called.
0: Copy.
2: Mr. Weber is starting to come back and damage Mr. Kramer's vehicle tonight.
3: 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For one touch.
2: Okay.
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0: the St. Clair Villa, 617 McMillan Street, for an unknown age patient's medical arm with no contact, 1510.
1: Motion detector.
2: Copy. You can have that coordinator,

0: Quarter Kelly 3, Cape Pitt, pad EGG. On the departure side, a 30 furlough male who has a injured foot, 100 under show.
1: For departure, 34-year-old male with a foot injury, 6 and 11.

Gas to the laundry room. 119 is back in. 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

0: 2545. 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
1: Yes, I'm learning about this. Thank you. I'm code 4 for now.

0: Good. Is this going to the NovaCare rehab building? Was put in for the Bellevue Medical Center.
1: Copy that, I'm out and back in.
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0: 91E1-101 Midway Drive, Kennedy for 79 female fall with unknown injuries. No longer on the ground, 1617.
1: Are you making a 9-0 just call?
0: Copy.
1: Hi, it's Benny, this is Benny.
0: 5-7.
1: Don't you see baggage or... Is there a place called Bag A?

0: 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I do believe there is an actual place called Skylex.
1: Okay, thank you for clarifying.

0: 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That's probably thank you.
1: Sorry, it is one something.
0: Cut.

0: 9:36:23. 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Simple matter.
1: 36.

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0: We're clear. Easy handled.
1: Copy.

0: 3320. Do we have a victim in this?
1: I don't think so. Actually, yes, just see the complaint.
0: I'm in the area.
1: Okay, it's going to be an anonymous mail, and the person is in the car by the garage, is what it said. But that's it.

That comes back to a Robert Jenkins. It's good till 10:05 of 2026. Sorry, FX to the station.

0: 3326 for County. Hey, can you run the name and date of birth out of state of Ohio?
1: Okay,
0: name Jennifer. I'll spell the last name Bravo Echo Tango Lima Yankee November. Date of birth 12/8/1984. Also run in Pennsylvania, too, please.
1: 36,

0: 3026 Victor Victor 3, Jennifer Bedwin out of Lowville, Ohio, 44436 is valid.
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0: 326. Papa coming back on a PA on a Beaver 15009. So Class C is expired.
1: Copy. Back that over to you, please.

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1: Yep.
0: We're going to be clear.
1: 1530.

0: 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They're down in the county.
1: Good.
0: 112 Freedom Drive North. Along coming calling in for a welfare check on a Janet McGrill, 69-year-old female. Just for their information, family did get permission for

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1: That's a negative. Medics aren't sorted. I can get them sorted.
0: That's one.

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Police requesting fire for Knox Box Key, non-emergent, 130 South 2, 1545. 815 E2, 112 Freedom Drive, North and South Step. 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
1: King is just us out. 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
0: Okay, you clear also?
1: Yeah, go ahead and clear.
0: Where is he?
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790E0, the Penguin Bookshop. 417 Beaver Street, Berkeley, for a 35-year-old female that is having multiple seizures. 697 acknowledge the call.

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0: 200 Elizabeth Drive for a two-vehicle accident, or a vehicle accident involving a gray Kia, Michael November Echo 6418.
1: That was...
0: It is going to be a two-vehicle, and they believe one of them needs towed.

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0: 40 East Reed, the Honus Wagner Apartments, apartment 502, 43rd Avenue in Carnegie for a 75-year-old female with severe leg pain and swelling, 1628.
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It's a 77-year-old male, an infection after knee surgery.

0: Collier County EMS advisement. Tuscany Ridge, Meadows County for the 77 male with a possible infected knee from knee surgery. I'll advise if you're needed.
1: Thank you. County 604, clear all these.
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0: another one easier would be Jetstar Gas. What's up, you said here is Avenue with Steve Rock. Just requesting medic start for a female passed out in a vehicle. 1656.
1: Thank you, Mr. Technologist.
0: Copy.
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2: Caller's requesting you check batter and dough. 344 Station Street. She states the business says it's closed, but it should be open. She's concerned somebody may be injured inside.

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2: One on the C3, go ahead. I'll be in that to get though.
3: Pennsylvania, that's 22923679. Just confirm status, but you should be a registered owner.
0: Class B, good for 1 of 2029.
3: 10-4, could you attach, please?
1: Are you code for up there?
3: Yeah, I'll be good.

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1: 1923, go ahead.
0: Just confirming that the correct address is going to be Speedway.
1: Affirmative. Yes, Speedway.

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1: Breezy 3845, 3224, you said you're at the better end there now.
0: Yeah, 10-4. Is there a complaint or no?
1: I don't think so. I think it was just a concerned citizen because she said it should be opened and it's closed.
0: 10-4, I'll check it out. Thank you very much.
1: Breezy.

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Reading between Church and 4th is now reopened in Ben Haven, 10 to 1704. 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
1: Good.
0: BJ's Wholesale Club, 4000 Victoria Street. A concerned citizen states there's a truck with three dogs inside, the windows are cracked, and it sounds like the engine is on. The dogs are barking inside, and it's been an hour. The caller's currently on scene. It's going to be a blue Chevy pickup truck.
1: Refuge,
0: she's concerned because it's they're sitting in a vehicle on a hot day. The engine running.
1: Okay. 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Back in.

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0: 192, gonna move. Bart, I'm Boris from E2. Three vehicle crash, unknown injuries. Code 6.
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0: Copy. Copy, you're going to have a head-on collision with airbag deployment, possible traffic for one.
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Are you not at the point on Highway Boulevard? Copy.

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0: You can throw us back in the
1: book. Copy. 19-6-190-C3 County. Update for you. Negative entrapment. It's going to be on Camp Horn under the Center Avenue Bridge. Two patients, 164-year-old mental status, altered in the car, another person on the ground. C3, copy. We're going to add 1905 to this crash as well. Copy, 05-0.

0: 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Is he an officer?
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0: Radio.
1: 3925. Just note that body was turned over to the Warpool. They got possession of her, and we're securing the front door of their residence, and I'll be clear.

0: are you going to be clearing out? They're securing the front door.
1: Yeah, a couple minutes.
0: Okay, let me know when you clear.
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7709. 7709. 7709. 7709. 7709. 7709. 7709. 7709. 7709. 7709. 7709. 7709. 7709. 7709. 7709. 7709. 7709. 7709. 7709. 7709. 7709. 7709. 7709. 7709. 7709. 7709. 7709. 7709. 7709

0: 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EMS plus 198, start emergent for bleeding control, 1729.
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0: 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Evacuation complete. There's nothing apparent from all four sides.
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0: XLE zero, excuse me, this is an E1, Crafton Towers, 1215 Foster Avenue, apartment 505. 86-year-old female medical warrant for a fall with no contact, 128 on EMS.
1: E1, the Crafton Towers, apartment 505, 1215 Foster Avenue for an 86-year-old female medical warrant for a fall with no contact, 1735.
0: Tony.
2: Washington Pike, Grab and Washington Pike. For two vehicle accidents and no injuries.
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0: 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November on the county.
1: 1119.
0: Medics are going to be Crescent Towers, from father of staff. For 86-year-old female, medical one for a fall and no contact.
1: 19 copies.

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1: Drive just past Park Lane. It'll be like the second one nearest Cliff Pine. P registration Zulu Bravo Mike 4344. It's gonna be a multi-colored Dodge pickup 1N.
0: Great. Jack, can you see it?
2: Yeah, they're back here in a parking lot. It's unreportable.

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2: E2 209 Union Avenue in Oakdale for a 9-year-old male that hit his neck on a trampoline. 1744.
3: 1702,
0: 180 for acknowledges. Copy. Mike Yankee Bravo, 3779. November Charlie Romeo, 9072.
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0: 147 Noble Avenue, females having issues with a, or males having issues with a female tenant.
1: That's copy. Did you guys update medics that we were good at towers, no assistance needed?
0: Let me check, I just came back. Stand by.

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1: Northfield.
0: 239 Roanoke Way for a two-vehicle accident. It was a hit and run.
1: County 3623, copy.
0: 36.

0: 2023, did they get a tag for the active vehicle?
1: White 2024 Buick pickup truck, Michael Whiskey Hotel 2455 with a lawnmower in the bed.
0: Copy.
1: I believe... Hold on one second. Okay, it's going to be a green pickup truck with a lawnmower in the bed is the actor description. The other vehicle is the complainant's vehicle is the white Buick.
0: Copy.

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1: Appreciate it.
2: 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I'm on a theft report now. I'll call 147 Noble later.
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0: 42E1, 442 Dawson Avenue, Bellevue, 74-year-old female, trouble breathing. 1752.
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0: Copy.
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3: Okay.
0: One 92-3, go ahead. 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

0: 3108. Female was just dropped off by the van from the VA hospital, and I believe she left her belongings behind. She wants to file a report. Morris, what unit's on for this afternoon?
1: County 3623, Mel.
0: 3623. Robert Morris, 5600 County.

0: Scott, 3800 Reservation at Providence Point Commons and Scott, 500 Providence Point Boulevard. This will be the North Tower. Stations 255, 256, 257, Westfire, Surrey, 1800.
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2: On the phone with maintenance for Province Point. 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You can just forward it to me for right now.
1: That's copy.

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1: Amount of smoke, we just got to clear it out. Alarm keeps resetting.
2: Okay, you're requesting the fire department cancel culinary mishap and you're going to self-ventilate?
1: Yes, we are.
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0: 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He's going to ventilate the smoke.
1: Johnny, I'm seeing that they said a large amount of smoke. We'll continue in just to verify the things right there.
0: Proceed.

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1: 8th. Providence Point Command.
2: Go ahead.
1: You can just hold this to deputy, 255 deputy 1.
2: Copy, 257 truck, do you copy direct?
3: Yeah, we got it, thanks, bro.
2: Target, they were repeat shot slips are on scene, not in custody. White, male, blonde hair.
4: Copies. In route to that, if you can run that OLN and just attach it. The OLN 14753076 should be clear from traffic.
5: Responder net. Just holding your quarters for now.
4: Okay.
2: Your OLN's attached.
4: 10-4, clear traffic and route to target, right across the street.
2: 26. Another unit is responding with him.
1: Counting from Providence Point Command.
2: Go ahead.
1: Park food, no violation needed, alarm successfully reset, you can get a terminate command, but if you drive back in early.
2: That's copy, 206. Or sedan parked by the driver pickup.
4: 10-4.
2: She's wearing.
4: But I'm coming from the station.
2: She's wearing a blue and white striped tank top. Loss prevention is currently speaking with the female outside the store.
4: 10-4.
2: I just.
4: You show me, I'm done.
2: Okay, loss prevention has her in custody. They're going to be in the loss prevention office with her.
4: Attaboy.
2: She has approximately $200 worth of items on her.

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1: 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We'll be back in.

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1: 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She is no longer taking and does not need us.
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0: 191 E1, 1102 Broadway Avenue in Stowe, on the second floor apartment for a 26-year-old male with difficulty breathing, 18.
1: Copy.
2: 18-12.

Alaska 1902. 1902, go ahead. Hudson 190, all three are going to be clear with BLS refusal. Copy, sir, 1813.

0: Lafayette County, but it's pending call on Hawthorne Square. I'm going to call the complainant back and tell him it was repoed.
1: A15E1, 5026 Long Beach, 1 South, 22-year-old male with a blood pressure abnormality, numbness in his jaw and hand, 1817.
2: A18-1.

0: County, 3623.
1: Go ahead.
0: Can you just document I spoke to a Warren Richards at 229 Roanoke, identify the actor, I'm also getting camera footage at 223, excuse me, that's Reston, 229 Reston and 223 Reston, that individual was in this plane. I'll be making contact with the master.
1: Okay, so can you those addresses back again? There were too many of them.
0: 229 Reston, Warren Richards, I'm familiar with, and I'm currently out at 223 Reston getting video accident or after vehicle.
1: Okay.

0: 618.
1: I'm going to reopen this call. Can you go over to Hawthorne and tell her vehicle is repossessed? I keep calling her, and I get three words, and then the phone disconnects.
0: Absolutely. What's the address there?
1: 511 Hawthorne Square. It was repossessed on July 2nd at 8 o'clock in the morning. She called in here on the 2nd that afternoon and asked to find out if it was repoed or stolen. We advised her it was repoed, and then today she wanted to report it stolen.
0: Can you just put that in the CAD notes, and if you have to repo it, put that in as well?
1: I'm sorry, repeat that last one.
0: That's received. I said, if you have information, can you put it in the CAD notes, and then the company that repoed it, if you have that, could you throw it in there as well?
1: Okay.

0: 3. He's DUI suspended, by the way, and expired.
1: Yeah, affirmative. I'm familiar with him. He's the individual's house. His vehicle was at. He was not the driver.
0: Okay.
1: County, I'm going to be en route to 163 Falls Church Road to make contact with the vehicle under this.
0: Thank you, Steve. You said 163 Falls Church?
1: Negative, sorry about that. 613 Falls Church.

0: County 3623, I'm out, vehicle's in driveway.
1: Great, Steve.
0: Lazy Boy parking lot, Hotel Sierra Delta 7223. It's a Mercury Milan, I'm aware of expiration. Do you need another unit?
2: Stand by, sugar.

0: 36 County, code 4 with an alarm when you're ready.
1: Is it Tanner?
0: Michelle Caldwell.
1: Yes, Class D, regular operator, good till 2 of 2029.
0: 10-4.
1: It's logged.

0: 3300 County.
1: Carnegie.
0: Beachwood Apartment. He's a Constable Matthew. I guess a 49-year-old male named Char Huston was in the facility building. I guess there's a PFA between a tenant and him, and the constable wants to make a report for a suspicious person.
1: 10-4.

0: 3326 Patani, show me out.
1: Okay, I don't know if there's a female with the constable down there, but somebody needs, some female needs documentation of the incident that occurred.
2: They arrested Angelina back.
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0: Pennsylvania, Victor Charlie Hotel, 5665. It's going to be on a green GMC Sierra.
1: Victor Charlie Hotel, 5665.
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1: 3330 County.
2: Good.
1: Is that information correct? Because I'm not getting anything back at all.
2: I'm not sure. I was just asking. Thank you.
1: Yeah, I'm not getting anything back with any of that information. I don't know if then something's spelled wrong or it's the wrong date of birth.
2: Coffee, I'll be getting on.
1: Receive.

0: 194 E2, 3083 Cliffmine Road in Finley for a possible house fire, 1838.
1: I can't do all this.

740E2, mutual aid to Asbury Villas, Mount Lebanon, 730 Bower Hill Road at the dining room for an 87-year-old male that found has a laceration above his right eye. 1840.

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0: 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Where is he?
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0: 1903. 1903, go ahead.
1: 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The visual is trying to get to the south.
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1: 101.
0: Was it you or 12 who went over to 3108 on Elizabeth?
1: It was me. She threw me out.
0: Okay, well, now she wants to report that her computers from underneath her couch are now missing.
1: Okay.

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1: Bridgeville Building, number 3, 3580 Washington Pike, for a vehicle accident, no injuries.
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0: Scott Park at the playground for a 9-year-old that passed out.
1: This is 740-E0, Scott School, 1 Park Drive, 9-year-old male, sitting pit, 1904.
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3: 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Get
4: past us. Seats are done. Yeah, we're about a minute out. 935 County Chimney route to that craft.
0: Good call on scene.
4: 935 and route to that craft.
0: Received. Scott, you know, this is going to be the big playground.

0: Scott Bay, yeah, this is going to be Washington Pike at Spring House for the caller.
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0: Charlie, Cruiser 5.
1: Yes.
0: You still have the medic coming?
1: Police, the Simba.
0: Alright, you can update them one with head pain. We'll be evaluating.

0: 245 assistant, hi.
1: Blue Crescent EMS back.
0: Good, I'm all stardom again.
2: Copy that, 10 seconds.
1: Copy, 1909.
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0: We're out on this.
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2: 636 County, code 4401.
1: Go ahead with it.
2: Pennsylvania 27664252.
1: Good till 10 of 2026. Class A, 4-year LIC permit.
2: What's the name on it, please?
1: Michael Mihalik.

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Steubenville Pike, you can use 7882 Steubenville Pike as the address. 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

0: 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What's if you cross? 37, you can disregard them. Copy.
1: Captain, except 42 seconds left. Copy 1982.

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1: Going to be for the owner, Anthony Albert Jacoba.
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The Noble House. They found a bag of medication. They went to somebody come pick it up.

Teller reporting fire hydrant leaking from 5512 Saddlebrook Drive in Bethel Park, station 110 South Fire 2, 1955.

County, you can put 110 deputy on scene. I do have a hydrant with a small leak from the main barrel. Yeah, I'm investigating. Good command.

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1: Copy 22.
2: 110 Truck 3 from Command. You can go ahead and hold in quarters. County, you can hold this to myself and the rescue.